0: It's astounding. 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
1: Not for very much longer.
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0: This is the greatest and best song in the world. 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Long time ago, me and my brother Kyle here, we was hitchhiking down a long and lonesome road. 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And he said,
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0: Well, me and Kyle, we looked at each other.

0: Rock Antenne Hamburg. 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Rock Antenne.
1: Come here, baby. 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
0: Watch me now.
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0: Watch me now.
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